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0: Don't bring everybody down like this. 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
1: Good morning. National Indigenous Peoples Day was celebrated in First Nations across the country yesterday, coinciding with the summer solstice, longest day of the year, and a significant event each year for First Nations people. Governor General Louise Arbour noted the contributions of Indigenous codebreakers in the Second World War and said the Indigenous members of the Canadian Rangers are key to Arctic security today. She said, in a time of rising global tensions, our collective security depends above all on the trust we place in each other, and our path forward lies in deepening the bonds of partnership between Indigenous and non-Indigenous peoples. St. Mary's First Nation, also known as Sedansisk, hosted its 26th annual powwow, celebrating Wolastoqe culture. Chief Alan Pulchi says the powwow is a very significant part of their culture. Assembly of First Nations National Chief Cindy Woodhouse Nepinak issued a statement saying the day must also be one of accountability, that reconciliation cannot be accomplished by announcements and promises. Police and the coroner's office are investigating the death of an inmate at the maximum security prison in Renews. Correctional Service Canada only says 27-year-old Ryan Richard died last week, but hasn't released any details on how or where in the prison he died. They just issued a news release saying they're investigating the circumstances of his death, and the police and coroner's office have also been called in. They said Richard had been serving a 2-year sentence since August of 2024. Canada's finance minister announced a 10% surtax on global imports of canned vegetables late last week. François-Philippe Champagne says the move is meant to mitigate the impact of trade diversion on domestic producers, helping to stabilize market conditions and protect Canadian growers and processors. The tariff took effect on the 19th and will remain in place for a maximum 200 days. In sports, at the World Cup, Japan beat Tunisia 4-0, same score Spain over Saudi Arabia. Belgium and Iran fought to a 0-0 draw. Uruguay and Cabo Verde had a 2-2 draw. And Egypt beat New Zealand 3-1. In baseball, Blue Jays were rained out in Chicago. Mariners downed the visiting Red Sox 3-1, and Reds beat the Yankees 4-1. Now you're up to date. I'm Daryl Good.
2: In your cool weather forecast today, sun and cloud and a high of 21. Cloudy tonight with a low near 13 and rain for Tuesday and a high near 17. It's 13 degrees now at 6:04, and that's cool weather.
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0: St. John's greatest hits, Cool 98 with Journey, Don't Stop Believin'. It's 6:11. I remember falling in love with that song again when Glee came out years ago. They just hammered that song all the time in that show. It was so, so good. Love. Get a love, Journey. It is Monday. Not a lover of a Monday, but we're going to get to it. Looks like sunshine in the forecast today at a high of 21, which is good. Also coming up, who was the winner at the box office? Did you head to the theater this weekend? Because there's a big winner. I'm sure you can guess. It's a cartoon. Who it is, I'll tell you all the latest on that coming up. Also, how'd you sleep last night? Me, not so great. Yeah, I think it's the shows I watch before bed. It's like Dateline and True Crime. I think I need to recalibrate how I watch shows before bed going forward. Also, your music news, an old TV show coming back, a little nostalgia. You might remember it. I'll tell you what it is. That's on the way. And also, your Cool 98 Vogue optical web poll question. Traveling Wilbury is coming up next on Cool 98. Good morning.
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15: 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Woo! Happy kissing day. Now I know how my cat feels. I'm like, give me a kiss right now. Sounded just like me. No wonder he runs away scared on this National Kissing Day, which is also National Onion Rings Day. Yum in the tum. Chocolate Eclair Day today. World Bathing Day. National Limoncello Day. VW Beetle Day. And Stupid Guy Thing Day. On this Monday, June 22nd, 1847, on this date, donuts were invented. 1965, the Kellogg Company registered the trademark Pop-Tarts. In 69, Judy Garland died at just age 47. In 81, Mark David Chapman pled guilty to killing John Lennon. 84, The Karate Kid, starring Ralph Macchio and Pat Morita, opened in theaters. Also in 85, Bryan Adams' Heaven hit number one. 2001, The Fast and the Furious and Dr. Dolittle 2 were released in theaters. 2009, this shifted things completely. Kodak announced that it would discontinue sales of Kodachrome color film, ending its 74-year run as a photography giant. And back in 2023, the lost Titanic tourist submarine was found by an expedition company. All five passengers were killed because the Titan imploded. Submarine was found 1,600 feet from the bow of the Titanic. The Titan was in five pieces when the rescue crew found it. Titan CEO Stockton Rush was piloting the submarine. A billionaire was also on board. Happy birthday to the real Erin Brockovich, 66 today. Cyndi Lauper, 73. Meryl Streep is 77. And Lindsay Wagner, also 77 today. If you're celebrating a birthday or anniversary, let me know and I'll give you a shout out. Just text it in 658-2398. No Doubt on the way. Men Without Hats is next.
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15: In your cool weather forecast today, sun and cloud and a high of 21. Cloudy tonight with a low near 13 and rain for Tuesday and a high near 17.
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1: Good morning. Residents in parts of the province say bears are making their presence known this time of the year, especially in towns and urban centers. Graham Forbes, a professor of forestry and environmental management at UNB, says it's not common for bears to hang around in urban environments. Residents in Grand Bay, Westfield, and nearby Martinon recently reported sightings of bears on social media. In Fredericton, police issued a public safety advisory earlier this month warning residents about a bear and three cubs spotted right in the center of the city. Forbes tells CBC bears are not limited to a specific type of terrain and can live anywhere, and whether the animals decide to stay local depends on human behavior. He warns feeding bears, leaving food out, or even putting garbage out at the curb the night before pickup can attract them. The crew of a scallop dragger was rescued in the Bay of Fundy by another dragger. Captain Blaine Hamilton was headed back to port when he got a call from an old friend on another boat. The Ocean Otter had caught fire and the crew needed help. Hamilton tells CBC it took him about 45 minutes to get to the Ocean Otter, where they found the four crew hanging onto the stern where the smoke was the thinnest. They quickly hauled them aboard the Lori O, about 22 kilometers off Parker's Cove, and then the boat on fire sank. The Transportation Safety Board's investigating. Face-to-face negotiations by U.S. Vice President J.D. Vance and Iran's parliamentary speaker and the foreign minister didn't last very long in Switzerland on the weekend. While Vance called on the Iranians to build on the moment, back in Washington, President Donald Trump was busy posting more threats on social media. He was threatening to resume attacks on Iran because of its continuing support for Hezbollah. The terrorist group in Israel were still exchanging fire in southern Lebanon. And while Trump claimed the Strait of Hormuz is open, Iran said bluntly, "No, it is not." In sports, Japan shut down Tunisia 4-0 at the World Cup. Spain beat Saudi Arabia, also 4-0. Belgium and Iran ended up 0-0. Uruguay and Cabo Verde had a 2-2 draw. Egypt beat New Zealand 3-1. The Blue Jays were rained out in Chicago. Red Sox lost 3-1 in Seattle. And Reds down the Yankees 4-1. Now you're up to date. I'm Daryl Good.
2: In your cool weather forecast today, sun and cloud and a high of 21. Cloudy tonight with a low near 13 and rain for Tuesday and a high near 17. It is 13 degrees at 6:33, and that's cool weather.
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0: Northern Pikes, Girl with a Problem on St. John's Greatest Hits. Cool 98, no problem here. 641, looks like a mighty fine day today. Sunshine, and we're going to see high near to 21 today. A girl that always had a problem I watched growing up, read the books. Do you remember Pippi Longstocking? Where did she go? She just up and vanished one day. But she is coming back, apparently. She's getting an animated series. Yeah, they're working on a script for the series based on Pippi Longstocking. She was super strong, energetic, and a kind girl with the red pigtails from the classic Astrid Lindgren book series. So Pippi Longstocking is making a reappearance. And Netflix has Cookies Do Nom Nom Nom Nom on. Coming on top of a two-company bidding war, Netflix has landed the feature film rights to Sesame Street. So a children's educational TV show we all grew up loving, and now we can see it on Netflix. That is coming up. What is not coming up here? The sunshine is coming up, but some beaches, yeah, closed to swimmers right now. Tucker Park Beach, Fisher Lake, and Dominion Park, after recently testing, found elevated bacteria levels. So while we are in the sunshine today, we can't go swimming in those lakes until that's all cleared up. Can still enjoy the beaches, though. Just don't get in the water. Candy in the Backbeat's on the way. Toto's next.
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0: In your cool weather forecast today, sun and cloud and a high of 21. Cloudy tonight with a low near 13 and rain for Tuesday and a high near 17. 13 degrees now at 6:45, and that's cool weather.
4: 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Coming right up, Cool 98.

0: Handing the backbeat under your spell on St. John's greatest hits, Cool 98. Good morning. It's 6:53. Looks like a gooder sunshine in the forecast today. A high near 21. Loving that. 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Rib Fest is coming up July 10th through the 12th at TD Station. 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July 10th through the 12th, TD Station. You don't want to miss it. And listen for updates right here on Cool 98. Coming up, Men at Work, Commodores next.
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3: Good morning. National Indigenous Peoples Day was celebrated in First Nations across the country yesterday, coinciding with the summer solstice, longest day of the year, and a significant event each year for First Nations people. Governor General Louise Arbour noted the contributions of Indigenous codebreakers in the Second World War and said the Indigenous members of the Canadian Rangers are key to Arctic security today. She said, in a time of rising global tensions, our collective security depends above all on the trust we place in each other, and our path forward lies in deepening the bonds of partnership between Indigenous and non-Indigenous peoples. St. Mary's First Nation, also known as Sedansisk, hosted its 26th annual powwow, celebrating Wolastoqe culture. Chief Alan Pulchi says the powwow is a very significant part of their culture. Assembly of First Nations National Chief Cindy Woodhouse Nepinek issued a statement saying the day must also be one of accountability, that reconciliation cannot be accomplished by announcements and promises. Police and the coroner's office are investigating the death of an inmate at the maximum security prison in Renews. Correctional Service Canada only says 27-year-old Ryan Richard died last week, but hasn't released any details on how or where in the prison he died. They just issued a news release saying they're investigating the circumstances of his death, and the police and coroner's office have also been called in. They said Richard had been serving a 2-year sentence since August of 2024. Canada's finance minister announced a 10% surtax on global imports of canned vegetables late last week. François-Philippe Champagne says the move is meant to mitigate the impact of trade diversion on domestic producers, helping to stabilize market conditions and protect Canadian growers and processors. The tariff took effect on the 19th and will remain in place for a maximum 200 days. In sports, at the World Cup, Japan beat Tunisia 4-0, same score Spain over Saudi Arabia. Belgium and Iran fought to a 0-0 draw. Uruguay and Cabo Verde had a 2-2 draw. And Egypt beat New Zealand 3-1. In baseball, Blue Jays were rained out in Chicago. Mariners downed the visiting Red Sox 3-1, and Reds beat the Yankees 4-1. Now you're up to date. I'm Daryl Good.
4: In your cool weather forecast today, sun and cloud and a high of 21. Cloudy tonight with a low near 13 and rain for Tuesday and a high near 17. 13 degrees now at 7:05, and that's cool weather.
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0: Midnight Oil, Beds Are Burning on St. John's Greatest Hits. Cool 98. Good morning. It's Joelle, 7:09. Looks like a sunshiny day today. Going to see a high near 21. I mean, it is Monday, so we got to get up, get ready to go. I had not the best sleep last night. How was your sleep? Did you wake up a few times like I did because I watched a murder mystery show and true crime, and then I kept waking up because I was scared? Yeah, I do that all the time. Dateline and, 2020, the true crime shows, I have to learn not to watch them before bed because my dreams are crazy. I wake up and I'm scared, and my cat Frankie is not going to protect me. I've realized that. He'll run the other way towards the treats dish. So, what was your sleep last night? Apparently, a survey says 69% of people lie awake at night because they are unable to switch off their brain. You got to think about all the stuff. Oh, start to the week, bills, gas price. There's so many things going on in your noggin when you're trying to find a sleep. Women, 77% of women are more likely to complain about a bad night's sleep than men at 62%. And the biggest reasons for a poor night's sleep: stress, financial pressures, work demands, and social anxieties. And I want to put another one in there. And Dateline true crime stories. That's I'm going to add that one in there. On the way with John Mellencamp, Right Said Fred is next.
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0: Cool 98, St. John's Greatest Hits with Mellencamp. Hurts so good. 7:19, good morning, it's Joelle, and looks like a mighty fine Monday. Sunshine today and a high near 21 before all the rain moves in tomorrow. Rain last night, postponed. New Brunswick's Got Talent, and now it's happening tonight. It flavors ice cream and off the hook takeout, so get the fam jam together and enjoy all the talent. Tristan Horncastle, Melissa McGinney, Kiana Hoyt, Martin Bowmaster, Jeremy Cruikshank, and more will be performing tonight. 7:30 till 9:30 at Flavors Ice Cream in Grand Bay Westfield. A first place winner gets $5,000 in cash and prizes. So it's the ultimate talent competition in the province. And it's always fun to go watch and eat some good food, too. So that's happening again tonight from 7:30 until 9:30 at Flavors Ice Cream in Grand Bay Westfield. Smokey Robinson's on the way. Colin James coming up next.
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0: In your cool weather forecast today, sun and cloud and a high of 21. Cloudy tonight with a low near 13 and rain for Tuesday and a high near 17. 13 degrees at 7:22, and that's cool weather.
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4: Good morning. Residents in parts of the province say bears are making their presence known this time of the year, especially in towns and urban centers. Graham Forbes, a professor of forestry and environmental management at UNB, says it's not common for bears to hang around in urban environments. Residents in Grand Bay, Westfield, and nearby Martinon recently reported sightings of bears on social media. In Fredericton, police issued a public safety advisory earlier this month, warning residents about a bear and three cubs spotted right in the center of the city. Forbes tells CBC bears are not limited to a specific type of terrain and can live anywhere. Whether the animals decide to stay local depends on human behavior. He warns feeding bears, leaving food out, or even putting garbage out at the curb the night before pickup can attract them. The crew of a scallop dragger was rescued in the Bay of Fundy by another dragger. Captain Blaine Hamilton was headed back to port when he got a call from an old friend on another boat. The Ocean Otter had caught fire and the crew needed help. Hamilton tells CBC it took him about 45 minutes to get to the Ocean Otter, where they found the four crew hanging onto the stern where the smoke was the thinnest. They quickly hauled them aboard the Lori O, about 22 kilometers off Parker's Cove, and then the boat on fire sank. The Transportation Safety Board's investigating. Face-to-face negotiations by U.S. Vice President J.D. Vance and Iran's parliamentary speaker and the foreign minister didn't last very long in Switzerland on the weekend. While Vance called on the Iranians to build on the moment, back in Washington, President Donald Trump was busy posting more threats on social media. He was threatening to resume attacks on Iran because of its continuing support for Hezbollah. The terrorist group in Israel were still exchanging fire in southern Lebanon. And while Trump claimed the Strait of Hormuz is open, Iran said bluntly, "No, it is not." In sports, Japan shut down Tunisia 4-0 at the World Cup. Spain beat Saudi Arabia, also 4-0. Belgium and Iran ended up 0-0. Uruguay and Cabo Verde had a 2-2 draw. Egypt beat New Zealand 3-1. The Blue Jays were rained out in Chicago. Red Sox lost 3-1 in Seattle. And Reds down the Yankees 4-1. Now you're up to date. I'm Daryl Good.
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6: In your cool weather forecast today, sun and cloud and a high of 21. Cloudy tonight with a low near 13 and rain for Tuesday and a high near 17. 13 degrees now at 7:33, and that's cool weather.
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0: 98, St. John's Greatest Hits with Tears for Fears. Everybody wants to rule the world. 741, good morning, sunshine and cloud today with a high reaching 21. Summer temps, well, we could be doing better. We could be doing a little bit better with the temperatures. But summer officially arrived yesterday at 5:24 a.m. So the Cool 98 Vogue Optical Web Poll question is, what do you like best about summer? Is it camping? I can do camping one night, like tent camping. Yeah, one night is I'm good. But it's so nice being out in nature, though. Going to the beach, gardening, outdoor sports. There's nothing like beach volleyball in the summer. So much fun. No school. Warm temperatures or all of the above. What is the best thing about summer on that list? The majority of you say warm temperatures. 66% said that. And 33% of you said going to the beach. Yeah, 100% agree with going to the beach. That's for sure. But what do you think? You can weigh in on our Cool 98 Vogue Optical web poll question by going to Cool 98 FM. And just a reminder, Tucker Park, Dominion Park, and Fisher Lake all temporarily closed for swimming right now due to the E. coli levels conducted by public health, elevated bacteria levels. So those beaches, you cannot swim. You still can go to the beach. You just cannot swim at those three beaches in the St. John area. Lana Miles on the way. Hadaway's next.
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0: In your cool weather forecast today, sun and cloud and a high of 21. Cloudy tonight with a low near 13 and rain for Tuesday and a high near 17. It's 13 degrees at 744 and that's cool weather.
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Lana Miles, Black Velvet, a cool 98, 753, ooh, wait, 754. Good morning. Looks like sunshine in our forecast today at a high near 21. Well, this is weird and a little gross. An England man recently began a four-day, 10-hour bath in a tub of baked beans. Why? Well, Colin Jones wanted to break a 40-year-old record for the longest baked bean bath, but he also raised money for the Feed Social supermarket, so it was a win-win there. He raised $1,200 just before the stunt, but 10 hours bathing in baked beans. Ugh, grody. Also, a Florida Keys man recently drained the oil from his Nissan and replaced it with maple syrup. I didn't know you could do that. That's interesting. Video shows him pouring in 4 quarts of maple syrup from Dollar General, later claiming his engine runs better. Don't try it at home, kids. Many commenters said the syrup is not real maple syrup and warned it could ruin the engine. He says an oil change at a dealership would have cost him $200. This was only $8.

0: I mean, he's very thrifty. And a Titanic fan recently bought a Leonardo DiCaprio signed Titanic script. It has signatures from the main cast and Kate Winslet as well. It sold for just $820 after a heated bidding war. I thought it would be more than that. Like this survivor's life jacket that got over $885,000. Wowzers. Wake me up before you go-go. Wham! Is coming up next.
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1: Good morning. National Indigenous Peoples Day was celebrated in First Nations across the country yesterday, coinciding with the summer solstice, longest day of the year, and a significant event each year for First Nations people. Governor General Louise Arbour noted the contributions of Indigenous codebreakers in the Second World War and said the Indigenous members of the Canadian Rangers are key to Arctic security today. She said, in a time of rising global tensions, our collective security depends above all on the trust we place in each other, and our path forward lies in deepening the bonds of partnership between Indigenous and non-Indigenous peoples. St. Mary's First Nation, also known as Sedansisk, hosted its 26th annual powwow, celebrating Wolastoqe culture. Chief Alan Pulchi says the powwow is a very significant part of their culture. Assembly of First Nations National Chief Cindy Woodhouse Nepenek issued a statement saying the day must also be one of accountability, that reconciliation cannot be accomplished by announcements and promises. Police and the coroner's office are investigating the death of an inmate at the maximum security prison in Renews. Correctional Service Canada only says 27-year-old Ryan Richard died last week, but hasn't released any details on how or where in the prison he died. They just issued a news release saying they're investigating the circumstances of his death, and the police and coroner's office have also been called in. They said Richard had been serving a 2-year sentence since August of 2024. Canada's finance minister announced a 10% surtax on global imports of canned vegetables late last week. François-Philippe Champagne says the move is meant to mitigate the impact of trade diversion on domestic producers, helping to stabilize market conditions and protect Canadian growers and processors. The tariff took effect on the 19th and will remain in place for a maximum 200 days. In sports, at the World Cup, Japan beat Tunisia 4-0, same score Spain over Saudi Arabia. Belgium and Iran fought to a 0-0 draw. Uruguay and Cabo Verde had a 2-2 draw. And Egypt beat New Zealand 3-1. In baseball, Blue Jays were rained out in Chicago. Mariners downed the visiting Red Sox 3-1, and Reds beat the Yankees 4-1. Now you're up to date. I'm Daryl Good.
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5: In your cool weather forecast today, sun and cloud and a high of 21. Cloudy tonight with a low near 13 and rain for Tuesday and a high near 17. It's 13 degrees at 8:04 and that's cool weather.
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0: JAWS greatest hits. Boom. Cool 98, Kim Mitchell, go for a soda. Are you going to wash some onion rings down with your sody today? It is National Onion Rings Day, so a very hard-hitting question on the Cool 98 Facebook page. It's a thinker. You know, you gotta put your noggin to the test here. Mozzarella sticks or onion rings? What's your app? What are you going to? What's the most yummiest to you? What's the better appetizer? You can only have one. What is it? Because we're celebrating National Onion Ring Day today. Fun fact about me, I love onion rings, but I just eat the batter. I don't like onions. I like the flavor of an onion, but I can't do the texture of an actual onion. So I remove the onion and just eat the onion batter. And I thought I was a weirdo, but you are saying some of you do the same thing as I do. So that makes me feel a little bit better. So what's the better appetizer, matzo sticks or onion rings? I feel like matzo sticks. The majority of you are saying on the Cool 98 Facebook page. Michelle said onion rings. Patsy said matzo sticks. Patty said depends on where I'm at. I like both. I need to have marinara sauce, though, for matzo sticks. Can't go anywhere without the marinara sauce. Jason said I hate onions but love onion rings. See? Same, Jason. Clayton said onion rings only from A&W, though. Okay. Gloria said love them both, but going with one, I have to pick matzo sticks. And a lot of you are saying the same thing. Matzo sticks for the win. So what do you think? You can only have one appetizer. Is it your onion rings or matzo sticks? Let me know on the Cool 98 Facebook page. Start me up with the Stones next.
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0: Cool 98, St. John's Greatest Hits with the Stones. Start me up. It's 8:18, and Keith Richards is not starting up. He's actually stopping smoking. He said, you tend to slow down if you want to keep going. You pace yourself, and suddenly, I felt like after all these years of smoking, because you know a man smokes, I was sat around with a silly thing in my mouth thinking, how childish. So good for you, Keith Richards. Also, Mick Jagger has allegedly sparked fears he's going to kill his remaining bandmates with another Rolling Stones tour. A source said Mick remains incredibly driven and physically disciplined, but there are genuine concerns about whether everyone else can keep up with the demands of another major tour. I don't know how they do it at their age. Keith and Ronnie simply aren't operating at the same level of fitness, and fears are getting back on the road could literally kill them. Mick trains constantly and approaches touring like an athlete with stretching and ballet lessons to keep himself trim. You picture Mick Jagger doing ballet? That's a picture I'd like to see. The concern is that a lengthy global tour at their ages could be punishing. Some people around them fear the schedule could be far too much for Keith, who is riddled with arthritis, and also Ronnie as well. So tour or not to tour, that is the question. Stevie Nicks is coming up. Bare Naked Ladies next.
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0: In your cool weather forecast today, sun and cloud and a high of 21. Cloudy tonight with a low near 13, and rain for Tuesday and a high near 17. It's 14 degrees now uptown at 8:22, and that's cool weather.
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3: Good morning. Residents in parts of the province say bears are making their presence known this time of the year, especially in towns and urban centers. Graham Forbes, a professor of forestry and environmental management at UNB, says it's not common for bears to hang around in urban environments. Residents in Grand Bay, Westfield, and nearby Martinon recently reported sightings of bears on social media. In Fredericton, police issued a public safety advisory earlier this month warning residents about a bear and three cubs spotted right in the center of the city. Forbes tells CBC bears are not limited to a specific type of terrain and can live anywhere. Whether the animals decide to stay local depends on human behavior. He warns feeding bears, leaving food out, or even putting garbage out at the curb the night before pickup can attract them. The crew of a scallop dragger was rescued in the Bay of Fundy by another dragger. Captain Blaine Hamilton was headed back to port when he got a call from an old friend on another boat. The Ocean Otter had caught fire and the crew needed help. Hamilton tells CBC it took him about 45 minutes to get to the Ocean Otter, where they found the four crew hanging onto the stern where the smoke was the thinnest. They quickly hauled them aboard the Lori O, about 22 kilometers off Parker's Cove, and then the boat on fire sank. The Transportation Safety Board's investigating. Face-to-face negotiations by U.S. Vice President J.D. Vance and Iran's parliamentary speaker and the foreign minister didn't last very long in Switzerland on the weekend. While Vance called on the Iranians to build on the moment, back in Washington, President Donald Trump was busy posting more threats on social media. He was threatening to resume attacks on Iran because of its continuing support for Hezbollah. The terrorist group in Israel were still exchanging fire in southern Lebanon. And while Trump claimed the Strait of Hormuz is open, Iran said bluntly, "No, it is not." In sports, Japan shut down Tunisia 4-0 at the World Cup. Spain beat Saudi Arabia, also 4-0. Belgium and Iran ended up 0-0. Uruguay and Cabo Verde had a 2-2 draw. Egypt beat New Zealand 3-1. The Blue Jays were rained out in Chicago. Red Sox lost 3-1 in Seattle. And Reds down the Yankees 4-1. Now you're up to date. I'm Daryl Good.
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5: In your cool weather forecast today, sun and cloud and a high of 21. Cloudy tonight with a low near 13 and rain for Tuesday and a high near 17. It's 14 degrees at 8:33 and that's cool weather.
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Belinda Carlisle on St. John's Greatest Hits. Cool 98. Good morning. It's Joelle, and I have the Cool 98 Vogue Optical Web Poll question on the way. Honeymoon Suite first. New Girl now.

0: 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St. John's Greatest Hits. Cool 98. 8:41. Looks like a fantastic sunshiny day today. A high near 21. Loving the heat. And maybe that is my favorite thing about summer. But what's yours? That's the Cool 98 Vogue Off to Go web poll question today. What do you like best about summer? Is it camping? Not for me. Not much of a camper. I'm more of a glamper. I can do one night in a tent. That's about it. Going to the beach, gardening, outdoor sports, no school, warm temperatures, or all of the above. What do you like best about summer? Majority of you right now say warm temperatures at 60%. Second spot, going to the beach, and all of the above at 13%. And 6% of you said camping and no school. So what do you like best about summer? Let us know at Cool 98 FM, our Vogue Optical web poll question. And just a reminder, Tucker Park, Dominion Park, and Fisher Lake closed for swimming in the area because of elevated bacteria levels. So once that warning is lifted, we will let you know. You can still head to the beach. You just can't go swimming at those three beaches in the St. John region. Troopers coming up and Survivor next.
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0: In your cool weather forecast today, sun and cloud and a high of 21. Cloudy tonight with a low near 13 and rain for Tuesday and a high near 17. 14 degrees now at 8:44, and that's cool weather.
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0: Back rooms, obsession at number three, Disclosure Day. Want to see that one. That's second. And of course, we knew it was going to be Toy Story 5 in the number one spot, earning $160 million. It cost $250 million to produce, earned $152 million overseas for a total worldwide weekend take of $312 million. I hear it's really cute. They always are. So it'll be nice to see Toy Story 5 and take the kiddos to that. Diana Ross is on the way. Verve, first though, in case you missed it, the best in late night from the weekend.
1: Now that Florida Congressman Byron Donalds was out this week promoting literacy programs with a misspelled word on his sign, you have to admit it kind of proves his point. Stop going down into caves. Every year, there's another cave tragedy story and a dangerous rescue mission. And why? You know what's down there? More cave. Unless it's where you keep wine, stay up here with us. And if you still feel the need to get stuck in a dark hole, try grad school.
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0: Diana Ross, Upside Down on Cool 98, St. John's Greatest Hits. Apparently, soccer fans from Brazil are being warned about something in Philly. I'll tell you what that is on the way. We're going to kick off your 98-minute music marathon with Madonna, Heart, and Linda Beat next.
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La Isla Bonita, Madonna on Cool 98. Apparently, Brazilian World Cup soccer fans were warned not to dress the Rocky statue in Philly in team gear. There were Rocky protectors that were standing by and kept people back as hundreds of fans posed for pics in front of the Rocky sculpture. Apparently, there's a curse associated with it, with fans from opposing sports team that have dressed the statue in their team's jersey, then their team usually loses to the local Philly team they were playing. Ecuador soccer fans dressed the Rocky statue in a team jersey, and the Ivory Coast beat Ecuador in the World Cup 1-0. Whoa. Latest more sets on the way. Mr. Big in excess. And here's Pat Benatar.

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to be with you, Mr. Big, on Cool 98, St. John's Greatest Hits. Something fun you can do tonight. It was postponed last night, but it's happening tonight. I'll tell you what it is on the way. Also coming up, the odds, John Mellencamp, Los Lobos, and here's the Spoons.

Los Lobos and La Bamba on Cool 98. Coming up tonight, due to the rainy, crappy weather last night, New Brunswick's Got Talent was postponed, and now it's happening tonight. And it's going to be a beauty of a night for it. So make sure you check it out. It's from 7:30 till 9:30. Flavors Ice Cream and Off the Hook Takeout. Get some food. Enjoy all of the talent because there's going to be performances by Melissa McKinney, Tristan Horncastle, Kanna Hoyt, Martin Bowmester, and that's just to name a few. First place winner gets $5,000 in cash and prizes. So it's the ultimate New Brunswick talent competition. Go cheer on all these people getting up there on stage. It's not easy to do. So you can cheer them on starting at 7:30 tonight at Flavors Ice Cream and Off the Hook Takeout. On the way with the Arrows, Queen, and here's Ace of Base.

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Queen on Cool 98, St. John's Greatest Hits. Bryan Adams says he's forgotten some of the places he's played at during his career. He said, I've been around the world 100 times and started to forget where I've been. He said, I knew I'd been there. It said it on the tour map, but I could remember the name of the city, but I couldn't remember what it was like. It was a massive blur. That's why now when I go somewhere new, I take my time and see some of the sights instead of just sitting in my hotel room. Good idea, Bryan. Bryan Adams, One Night Love Affair is next.

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7: A mix of sun and cloud today, chance of showers this afternoon, high around 14 at the coast, 21 inland. Cloudy tonight, scattered showers, low 13, then rain tomorrow, could get 20 to 30 millimeters of it, with patchy coastal fog, windy high of 17. A mix of sun and cloud Wednesday, some lingering showers, and 23.
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4: Mix of sun and cloud with a chance of showers this afternoon. A high today of 23, a cooler high of just 14 along the coast. For tonight, cloudy with a chance of showers, low of 13 overnight. For Tuesday, periods of rain, about 20 to 30 millimeters expected. High tomorrow of 17. Rain will continue into Tuesday night. And then for Wednesday, a mix of sun and cloud with a chance of showers and a high of 23.
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5: Mix of sun and cloud with a chance of showers this afternoon. A high today of 23, a cooler high of just 14 along the coast. For tonight, cloudy with a chance of showers, low of 13 overnight. For Tuesday, periods of rain, about 20 to 30 millimeters expected. High tomorrow of 17. Rain will continue into Tuesday night. And then for Wednesday, a mix of sun and cloud with a chance of showers and a high of 23.
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5: Mix of sun and cloud with a chance of showers this afternoon. A high today of 23, a cooler high of just 14 along the coast. For tonight, cloudy with a chance of showers, low of 13 overnight. For Tuesday, periods of rain, about 20 to 30 millimeters expected, high tomorrow of 17. Rain will continue into Tuesday night. And then for Wednesday, a mix of sun and cloud with a chance of showers and a high of 23.
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Greatest hits for the Maritimes. Rise up. It's a Parachute Club. Joan Jett. Before that, I love rock and roll. I'm Nathan. Sarah McLachlan after ABBA. This is Mamma Mia.

0: Michael Jackson, that's Beat It's greatest hits for the Maritimes. And Michael's movie, or the biopic about Michael Jackson, Michael, continues to make money at the box office. Not in the top five or anything like that, but it's about 35 million short of becoming the highest grossing biopic of all time. It already is the highest grossing musical biopic. Again, it just needs about 35 million more to pass Oppenheimer. So we'll see if that actually happens. And not just domestically, Canada, U.S., internationally. It needs to make that. So maybe if you went to see a movie this weekend, would it have been the new Toy Story? Brought in, estimates are $155 to $160 million in the U.S. alone. So number one at the box office this past weekend by a lot.
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0: Ryan Adams, that is Somebody, greatest hits for the Maritimes, R.E.M. Man on the Moon, and My Girl Chilliwack. And yes, today is the first full day of summer, by the way. It arrived early in the morning yesterday, but the early morning hours were still spring, technically. So enjoy the day. We had our most daylight we're going to have all year yesterday, and now we've turned that corner. I don't want to be a bit of a downer, but yeah, we officially turned that corner today.
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7: Mix of sun and cloud with a chance of showers this afternoon. A high today of 23, a cooler high of just 14 along the coast. For tonight, cloudy with a chance of showers, low of 13 overnight. For Tuesday, periods of rain, about 20 to 30 millimeters expected, high tomorrow of 17. Rain will continue into Tuesday night. And then for Wednesday, a mix of sun and cloud with a chance of showers and a high of 23.
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0: Greatest hits for the Maritimes and Great Big Sea. Ordinary Day. I'm Nathan, and good afternoon. Welcome to the first full day of summer. That's what we have today. It is the first full day. School's out. Splash pads are open. All that good stuff. Now is Mother Nature. Well, it's going to be hit and miss. Still some highs in the teens with rain. We need to get past that.
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0: Jimmy Buffett in Margaritaville. Greatest hits for the Maritimes. Paul Jans, Go to Pieces. Last hour talking about the success of Toy Story 5. Yes, never thought there would be five of them in theaters open this weekend. And it was announced last week that it's looking like a sequel to Jim Carrey's How the Grinch Stole Christmas. That classic story, could it have a sequel? Is part of the reason we loved it so much because we remember the story growing up as kids? I mean, if it's they're just in talks right now with Jim Carrey, it's probably looking like 2028 or 2029. So these things do take time. There's definitely been enough time between movies if they want to do a sequel. I would be excited to see it. I loved the first one, so I would. But again, here we sit on June 22nd. We're about as far away from Christmas as you can get. So that's all the Christmas talk, I promise.
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0: Greatest hits for the Maritimes, something to talk about. Bonnie Raitt, summertime is here. The Eiffel Tower is going to grow about 15 centimeters. It happens every year due to the heat. The metal expands. And I don't know if this means anything, but sound travels faster because warm air is less dense. Sound waves travel faster. So thunder is louder and more resonant. So when you get those thunderstorms, the crack and the bang, which I love. I know it scares a lot of people and their furry companions, but I love the prominence of a good thunderstorm. Not when that does too much damage, of course.
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4: Mainly cloudy with a chance of showers this evening and overnight, low of 13. For Tuesday, periods of rain, about 20 to 30 millimeters expected tomorrow, high of 17. And for Wednesday, a mix of sun and cloud with a chance of showers and a high of 23.
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0: Greatest hits for the Maritimes, Platinum Blonde, Situation Critical, and Wham, A Careless Whisper. Yeah, and if you're in the U.S., all the W's, silent W's, or silent H's, pardon me, are not silent. Whisper, what, when, vehicle. You know the deal. Yeah, just a different way. That's all. I'm Nathan. Hope afternoon's treating well. Hopefully summer's treating you well so far as we are into it. And inquiring minds want to know your favorite part of summer. The Cool 98 Vogue Optical Web Poll question has a list of activities, and maybe it's the beach, maybe it's outdoor sports, being in the garden, or just simply the warmer weather. Let us know at cool98.fm.
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1: Good afternoon. The national inflation rate spiked to 3.2% in May, up from 2.8% in April. Stats Canada says gas prices that were up an average of 33% from the same month of last year drove the consumer price index higher in May. Fuel prices had an even greater impact on inflation in Atlantic Canada last month. New Brunswick's inflation rate jumped from 4.2% in April to 4.7% in May. That was the second highest in the country, behind only Nova Scotia. Stats Canada says the cost of food was also up 4.3% in May, driven by higher fruit and vegetable prices, while year-over-year rental inflation slowed slightly to 3.5%. That was down from 3.6% in April. A 27-year-old man will serve 3.5 years in prison for a drunk driving accident that killed a motorcyclist near St. Louis de Kent. Crash happened on Route 11 near St. Louis de Kent in July of last year, killing 36-year-old motorcyclist Tyler Nelson. Gentizio Cervantes of Elsa Buckduck pleaded guilty to impaired driving causing death, refusing a blood sample, and driving while suspended. According to the Times and Transcript, Cervantes was sentenced on Friday to 3.5 years behind bars and was also handed an 8-year driving ban. Construction is now underway on a major pharmacy upgrade at the hospital in Carriquet. Project will add more than 800 square meters of space on the hospital's second floor to house a new pharmacy and is expected to be completed by December of 2027. Carriquet's facility is among the first of 6 hospitals selected for pharmacy upgrades. Work has also started at the hospital in Moncton, while projects in Miramichi, St. Quentin, and Charlotte County are in the planning stages. In total, New Brunswick plans to modernize 24 hospital pharmacies, with Health Minister John Dornan saying the improvements will help ensure patients receive safe, high-quality care and access to life-saving medications. A veteran New Brunswick High School basketball coach has been suspended after allowing an out-of-province recruit to stay at his home. Documents obtained by CBC News shows that Mike King, the coach of Fredericton High School, was initially banned for 2 seasons while the school was fined $1,000 and the student was barred from provincial playoffs. An appeal later reduced the suspension to 15 games and lifted the ban on the student. The player who stayed with King in order to play for Fredericton High was the son of King's former teammate at UMB. The player's family did have plans to move to Fredericton later, in part to further their son's athletic opportunities. School Sport New Brunswick says its rules are designed to ensure fair opportunities for athletes and prohibit coaches from recruiting players or allowing transfer students to live with them. The Holt government says it's planning to introduce legislation in the fall to allow municipalities to tax the owners of vacant properties. A working group has been established, including representatives of the provincial government as well as local governments and municipal associations. However, some real estate agents and others are concerned that the working group doesn't include any representatives of landowners, developers, or builders. Local government minister Aaron Kennedy tells Brunswick News the government's looking at underutilized and vacant properties, which may be barriers to community development and economic growth. Meanwhile, Tim Somerville, a top real estate agent in the province, warns that a vacant property levy could mess with people's long-term investment plans and says it's unfair for those who have worked hard and amassed property over a lifetime. He also added that any good government understands that penalizing somebody is never the way to go. The federal government has released new information on funding for the Canada-wide early learning and childcare system. Jen Nicholson has the details.
2: A release says Minister of Jobs and Families Patty Hajdu met with provincial and territorial ministers late last week to share information on new funding for the Canada-wide early learning and childcare system. The Government of Canada says it will invest up to $5.4 billion over 2 years, in addition to the more than $58 billion in funding through early learning and childcare agreements with provinces and territories since 2021. The release says the additional investment will help keep childcare affordable for families and support the early childhood educators who make the system possible. For MBS News, I'm Jen Nicholson.
1: And the federal Liberals maintain an 8-point lead over the Conservatives, according to a new poll from Abacus Data. Survey finds 45% of committed voters would support the Liberals compared to 37% for the Conservatives. Prime Minister Mark Carney's approval rating remains positive, with 55% of Canadians approving of his performance. Survey suggests the political landscape has stabilized now after a slight dip earlier this month. In sports at the World Cup, defending champion Argentina is taking on Austria this afternoon. That'll be followed by France against Iraq at 6 o'clock, Norway against Senegal at 9, and then Jordan against Algeria at midnight Atlantic time. And in the majors, the Blue Jays can climb back to the 500 mark tonight when they open a 3-game series at home against Houston. Now you're up to date. I'm Jeff Goodfellow. Mainly cloudy with a chance of showers this evening and overnight, low of 13. For Tuesday, periods of rain, about 20 to 30 millimeters expected tomorrow, a high of 17. And for Wednesday, a mix of sun and cloud with a chance of showers and a high of 23.
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0: Greatest hits from the Maritimes, Jane, the Bare Naked Ladies. I'm Nathan. I just read a story about something called porch geese. Are you familiar with this? Apparently, it used to be big back in the day. And probably back before my day, I'm just going to guess. They're plastic or concrete lawn ornaments, and people dress them up as seasonal outfits. Some retailers are reporting back orders in the hundreds as these lawn ornaments are making some kind of comeback. Once a staple of suburban yards, they're being embraced by a new generation. You know, my fear would be if I had, well, first of all, I'm not a big bird guy, but I thought if that would attract the attention of actual geese, I don't think that's what we want.
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6: 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Sometimes we wish we could play more than one at a time. Cool 98.

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My life, it's Billy Joel. Yeah, it's your Monday afternoon. It's okay, right? First full day of summer. Here's Harlequin and Superstitious Feelings.

0: Filter, take a picture. Greatest hits for the Maritimes. I'm Nathan. Good afternoon. When you hear the word sequel, reboot, or remake, does it turn you off? Do you think there's nothing new, nothing happening? That doesn't bother me one bit. I like to go back. Nostalgia purposes, right? I guess that's what happens to some people when they get older. But Hollywood's looking for new words because apparently people are getting tired of old recycled ideas. So they're using things like new chapter, reimagined, companion piece. Does this matter? Does this actually matter? Remember when you couldn't buy used cars anymore? Everything was pre-owned? Or something off of what you might find on Kijiji now would be a pre-loved something. Are we really that gullible? Does it change when we use different words? I don't think it does, but people have been doing it since the dawn of time. They've been trying to come up with new ways to sell you an old thing.
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5: Mainly cloudy with a chance of showers this evening and overnight, low of 13. For Tuesday, periods of rain, about 20 to 30 millimeters expected tomorrow, high of 17. And for Wednesday, a mix of sun and cloud with a chance of showers and a high of 23.
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0: greatest hits for the Maritimes and Brian Adams this time. We are coming up, yep, coming up to Canada's birthday next week, Wednesday, so no, it will not be. Unfortunately, it won't be a long weekend for you unless you want to burn through a couple vacation days. And, of course, city announcing there will be fireworks, ha, ha, ha. How many times we're going to have to try and light these things off? That's always the conversation online. But, you know, fingers crossed, here's hoping, you know, mild 20 degrees. I'll give that for my prediction. Do I have any scientific backing? Absolutely not. But hey, you know what? May as well take a shot at it.
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4: Good afternoon. The Competition Bureau has obtained court orders to advance its investigation into the Empire Company Limited, parent company of Sobeys. Bureau is examining how the company uses property controls and whether those practices harm competition in the retail grocery industry. Federal judge has granted access to records, written information, and oral testimony.

0: testimony that's relevant to the Competition Bureau's investigation. Earlier, the Bureau did obtain initial court orders for information focused on property controls in the Halifax area. The new orders will provide the Bureau additional information about the scope of Empire's property practices across Canada, includes how the company negotiates property controls and their potential impacts on competition in the grocery sector across the country. The national inflation rate spiked to 3.2% in May, up from 2.8% in April. Stats Canada says gas prices that were up an average of 33% from the same month of last year drove the consumer price index higher in May. Fuel prices had an even greater impact on inflation in Atlantic Canada last month. New Brunswick's inflation rate jumped from 4.2% in April to 4.7% in May. That was the second highest in the country, behind only Nova Scotia. Stats Canada says the cost of food was also up 4.3% in May, driven by higher fruit and vegetable prices, while year-over-year rental inflation slowed slightly to 3.5%. That was down from 3.6% in April. A 27-year-old man will serve 3.5 years in prison for a drunk driving accident that killed a motorcyclist near St. Louis de Kent. The crash happened on Route 11 near St. Louis de Kent in July of last year, killing 36-year-old motorcyclist Tyler Nelson. Gentizio Cervantes of El Sabuctoc pleaded guilty to impaired driving causing death, refusing a blood sample, and driving while suspended. According to the Times and Transcript, Cervantes was sentenced on Friday to 3.5 years behind bars and was also handed an 8-year driving ban. Construction is now underway on a major pharmacy upgrade at the hospital in Carriquet. The project will add more than 800 square meters of space on the hospital's second floor to house a new pharmacy and is expected to be completed by December of 2027. Carriquet's facility is among the first of 6 hospitals selected for pharmacy upgrades. Work has also started at the hospital in Moncton, while projects in Miramichi, St. Quentin, and Charlotte County are in the planning stages. In total, New Brunswick plans to modernize 24 hospital pharmacies, with Health Minister John Dornan saying the improvements will help ensure patients receive safe, high-quality care and access to life-saving medications. A veteran New Brunswick High School basketball coach has been suspended after allowing an out-of-province recruit to stay at his home. Documents obtained by CBC News shows that Mike King, the coach of Fredericton High School, was initially banned for 2 seasons while the school was fined $1,000 and the student was barred from provincial playoffs. An appeal later reduced the suspension to 15 games and lifted the ban on the student. The player who stayed with King in order to play for Fredericton High was the son of King's former teammate at UMB. The player's family did have plans to move to Fredericton later, in part to further their son's athletic opportunities. School Sport New Brunswick says its rules are designed to ensure fair opportunities for athletes and prohibit coaches from recruiting players or allowing transfer students to live with them. The Holt government says it's planning to introduce legislation in the fall to allow municipalities to tax the owners of vacant properties. A working group has been established, including representatives of the provincial government as well as local governments and municipal associations. However, some real estate agents and others are concerned that the working group doesn't include any representatives of landowners, developers, or builders. Local government minister Aaron Kennedy tells Brunswick News the government's looking at underutilized and vacant properties, which may be barriers to community development and economic growth. Meanwhile, Tim Somerville, a top real estate agent in the province, warns that a vacant property levy could mess with people's long-term investment plans and says it's unfair for those who have worked hard and amassed property over a lifetime. He also added that any good government understands that penalizing somebody is never the way to go. And British Prime Minister Keir Starmer says he will resign in the face of growing pressure from members of his own Labour Party. Starmer took office just 2 years ago after securing a landslide election victory in the UK. However, since then, Labour-backed candidates have been on the losing end of multiple municipal elections, and Starmer's popularity has been steadily slipping. Andy Burnham, the former mayor of Manchester and leadership frontrunner, also appears to have become the favoured leader among Labour Party members, that further motivated the push to oust Starmer. Starmer does say he will stay on as PM until the Labour Party officially chooses a successor. In sports, at the World Cup, defending champion Argentina is taking on Austria this afternoon. That'll be followed by France against Iraq at 6 o'clock, Norway against Senegal at 9, and then Jordan against Algeria at midnight Atlantic time. And in the majors, the Blue Jays can climb back to the 500 mark tonight when they open a 3-game series at home against Houston. Now you're up to date. I'm Jeff Goodfellow. Mainly cloudy with a chance of showers this evening and overnight, low of 13. For Tuesday, periods of rain, about 20 to 30 millimeters expected tomorrow, high of 17. And for Wednesday, a mix of sun and cloud with a chance of showers and a high of 23.
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0: Greatest hits for the Maritimes, Tenant Sheriff, and Culture Club. Do you really want to hurt me? That's going to put a wrap on the All 80s Feel Good Drive Home. Not a lot of musical events on this day in history for the 80s. However, the one I do have is big. Yeah. Mark David Chapman. You know that name. Pleads guilty to the murder of John Lennon 6 months earlier. 2 months later, he is sentenced to 20 years to life in prison, so he entered a guilty plea in court on this day in 1981.
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0: Greatest hits for the Maritimes. Alanis Morissette, You Learn, and we do learn. 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And AI is affecting almost every part of our daily life now. Even going to the bathroom. A futuristic new invention could change the meaning of going to the toilet. 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Okay, so it brings the bathroom to you. 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So it's the Roomba of toilets. Is that what I'm getting here?
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6: Mainly cloudy with a chance of showers this evening and overnight, low of 13. For Tuesday, periods of rain, about 20 to 30 millimeters expected tomorrow, high of 17. And for Wednesday, a mix of sun and cloud with a chance of showers and a high of 23.
7: 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Coming right up, Cool 98.

0: Greatest hits for the Maritimes. That's Toronto, Your Daddy Don't Know. Enjoy your evening, yes, here on Cool 98. Don't forget about the Vogue Optical Web Poll question. Favorite part of summer? Officially arrived yesterday, about 5:30 in the morning. So today is our first full day of summer. Def Leppard now. Pour Some Sugar on Me.
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4: 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A signed detour will be in place. 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
4: Mainly cloudy with a chance of showers this evening and overnight. Low of 13. For Tuesday, periods of rain, about 20 to 30 millimeters expected tomorrow. High of 17. And for Wednesday, a mix of sun and cloud with a chance of showers and a high of 23.
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